you might know of the original sin. And you might

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0: But your chance to play, register now at jonesyandamanda.com.au. We'll do it starting Monday.
1: Thanks to Neutralife. 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Always follow the directions for use. Coming up, some science news, and Instagram is here. If you'd like to register, jonesyandamanda.com.au. On goal.

0: I know, and none of my team believe in me either.
1: Okay, we're going to go to a song, but we did tell you, though, you had 48 hours to come up with a bit of skin in the game. So
2: yes.
1: Do you have something to offer us? You can tell us up next.
0: Yeah, after this, I'll tell you what I have to offer. I think you will agree to the terms.
2: Oh, yes, I love it.
3: Here we go.
2: Good.
1: Just got real.
2: Good work. Hey, look at this. Shows getting along very, very well. One team, one dream here, guys. Will and Woody, hope you're having a great drive home. Friday.

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0: Jonesy and Amanda driving you home when there's big issues to discuss.
1: The pub test.
2: Pub test.
1: Does not pass the pub test.
2: Pub test.
3: Pub test.
1: Does it pass the pub test?
2: Pub test.
3: Yeah, the pub test.
1: Doesn't pass the sniff test.
4: Stop it. It's not helpful.
5: While we're having our little glassy glasses, this is what we're talking about today. A German tourist has won a payout because he couldn't get a sun lounge when he's on a Greek island holiday. Every time he went down to the sun lounges at 6 o'clock, someone had gone in the night before and had bagged the spot. He was able to sue to say he was never able to get one. But even putting your towel on at 6 o'clock,

0: Tipton, mate. Have a look at his hands. He's having a good old feel.
1: It's not very challenging lyrics. Oh,
0: what would Gomer say?
2: Surprise, surprise, surprise.
1: It says here for the meal of the night, featuring choice of mutton or chicken.
0: Yeah.
1: Fun for most ages, $12.95. Actually, I'm having a look at the reservations down here.
0: Yeah.
1: Oh, I think we might have been had.
0: Why?
1: Well, this is the address. 662 East Mosquito Abatement Road near the outfall pipe.
0: Yeah, of course. It's a joke.
1: It was too good to be true. I wanted it to be true. Yeah. I wanted Gomer Pyle and Alice to be in Camelot together.
0: Yeah, I wanted that. It was like when they had the thing about Stevie Wonder selling Ataris. Do you remember that?
1: Selling what?
0: They had Stevie Wonder.
1: Yeah.
0: Even Stevie likes it. He was selling Atari TV games. Oh,
1: but that was real, wasn't it?
0: No.
1: I hate AI. I hate
2: surprise,
1: it.
2: Surprise, surprise,
1: Oh.
0: Jonesy and Amanda driving you home with Jam Nation.
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